FM. I'm feeling calm, but I'm never relaxed. I feel it coming, but I'm holding it back. I'm on the edge, but I never attack. I'm straight,

This place is out of control. It's a place where booties bomb. It's a place where people stomp. This spot is hot and it's a magic thing. It doesn't matter if straight or gay. It doesn't matter if not.

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1: I've been putting in the effort. I've been busy trying to build a thing for you and me. I've been putting

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1: 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And there

0: 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Радио КТРФМ.
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0: Bruno Mars, Bądź dobry now w Partizona. Słyszymy The Boy Is My, Greg Gold, Peyton. Ustawa 12 minut i do Krana Robotnia Den.
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1: I'd be lying if I said I didn't need to get lost sometimes. It took a couple wrong turns, but I learned the right ones are harder to find.

getting started. What we need is a party in this place. We need to turn up the heat.